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1: 025, over.
0: 025, go ahead.
1: Yes, sir, no push today.
0: Push, all right. I tell you what, while I got you, go ahead and pull out your EC1 here so I can give you this crossing down here at Hansville.

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1: Yes, sir. Milepost is the Triple Hawk 307.7, over.
0: Good. I got EC1 number 90587, data 10-426, 00307.7, IO2504-7423, green on the copy. Circle line 6A, 6A is in alpha. We have an activation failure. Account automatic grade crossing warning device malfunction at County Road 9. County Road 9 and road crossing is at 00355.8. All tracks, no flaggers, DMA. Over.
1: Alright, we have EC1 number 90587. That's 90587. Today's date 10-04. 26, location triple I 307.7. 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TO green, circle line 6A as an alpha activation failure. Count automatic grade crossing warning device malfunction at County Road 9, road crossing at milepost triple I 355.8. No on the flagger over. Or main track, no on the flagger over.
0: All tracks, I always put all tracks there for crossing there, but yeah, main tracks, because that's on the main. 2051 CMA, open.

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That's

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1: There's I-125
0: degrees. Alright, probably maybe like 25 more minutes, but I'll get you guys across. 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Once it goes down, we'll get you across.
1: Alright,

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Repeat. No defects. Total axles 602. Detector out.

CST dispatcher, Iowa 25, over. Channel 20 for 1 second. Yeah, man, down here around the 345.8, got a report of a vehicle close to the track, not following the main or anything, but just close. Go in there looking out, 345.8, over.

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0: You go ahead, over.
1: Where's Eric McIntyre, just touching base.
0: Yeah, that'd be fine. I got nothing else called there, over.

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1: N 646 04. I'm sorry. Coming north through Oakworth.
0: Awesome. That's not here for me, Dispatcher. Also, bridge is supposed to go up, over.
1: Okay. All right, I understand.
0: Every Dispatcher, give me hollow and be ready. What's this here?
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0: you know that we're out here. I didn't know if you had been told we were sitting here or not.
1: I got a big light on there. That's a 4DM symbol on it. I'm reasonably sure that's you.
0: Okay, I just double checking with you. That's all.
1: Stick at a local aid if you're in the drawbridge. We'll get you moving as soon as we can. You're Chattanooga, right, over?
0: That's right, all the way to the boogie. 30, 22. I believe we deadhead back though.
1: Good to know. What's this, Jeff?

0: CSX SD train dispatcher, Jacksonville, answering over.
1: Hey,
0: M648, over. M648, over. Four, go ahead, over.
1: Yeah, the funny talking guy said he thinks there's something
0: from him. I've already talked to him there. Looks like he's got the bridge up right now, but as soon as it comes back down, should be getting you moving here in just a minute, over.

0: frequency, 40 in, over.
1: 40 in, over.
0: How far away from McIntyre can it appeal?
1: We just sat there 2 miles from McIntyre where we stopped originally.
0: Are you going to move up, or are you going to sit, are you going to wait there on somebody else? As of right now, you're coded to leave behind GPSX across the bridge. And track of 40, you'll be popping your ice cream any time, all.
1: All right, we'll start these that way.
0: Listen to this tail.

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1: M209, like to get south on the river.
0: Hey, can go ahead, over. Lead engine 6091, is that correct, over? 6091, West Tennessee Dispatch, mission pass, stop, signal Robertson, signal lane sighting, let's go.
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0: emergency dispatch, over.
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0: 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We'll go from there. Westman's out.

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0: Stood up behind you southbound, over.
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1: Clear Irvington 364.
0: No, it's still out. I just talked to signals there. I think they're waiting on or some parts for it. Okay, all right, I'll get you lined up. Thank you.

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What was the other mile postal? Is it going to affect our train movements, over? I'll make some phone calls.

SX-50 train dispatch Jax Lansing, over. 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

Is this the conductor engineer? Okay, yeah, let me check with the chief real quick. All right, thank you.

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What time you make it there, over? 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

3-40, over. 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

Place, can I see dispatcher over? Let me guess, locked in the siding over? Hey, 747, Lumber Elko, locked in the siding, coming back here, over. West Tennessee 188, over. Would you give me a holler when you can clear the one up to Gucci to Elko? I have a bunch of meats on this 364, over. Thank you. West Tennessee,

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Going straight to Wheeler, tail 288, Santa Fe, 88 Santa Fe, Whale. 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

0: Lake tonight. 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
1: 40 is 445.
0: Commissioner, where's Limestone Lumber? 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That's why I said let me know as soon as you need that signal. 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

0: 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Total axles 692. Detector out.
1: Yeah, 5 for the 1 DD.

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1: You run them boys by. 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
0: All righty, off you go. 365, let me poke utility and see where they want you.
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0: Cincinnati Dispatch, 365, over. Permission to Cage siding. Let's say together with 810, they don't have the permission yet, but they're coming. Aim for track 3, probably want to talk with utility. I think you're going to have to wait for 810 to come in and then put your cars on top, over.
1: Alright, permission on the sound with 10, and pull in 3, and talk to utility, and spin the block, alright?
0: Yeah, just double check when you start in, make sure the plan doesn't change last second there. Lead engine NS 4094, after stopping 12th Avenue West, Cincinnati Dispatch, mission, that's the stop signal, single main siding, westbound, looking out, over.

0: 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We are correct.
1: Also clear track 48764, Brock to Elkhorn 8817, Elko Lumber, 261 protected, over.
0: 8764,
1: Brock to Elko, 8817, Elko Lumber. Here we go, let me know when you're done with the sighting, please. Which test, yeah? 188, I'll get your signal stored behind this guy if you need it again, over.
0: Well, yeah, wait down, wait for the red row, whenever, they get by, sir.
1: Even better. Be careful, please. West Tennessee, yeah. West Tennessee Dispatcher, 18, over. Permission to Gator, Saturn, to Gator, with 365, over. A10 lead engine NS6091 after stopping at McIntyre West Tennessee Dispatcher's mission. Past the stop signal, signal main siding, eastbound looking out, over.

0: before I got old Toby, he says you're his awesome cousin. What kind of hillbilly stuff y'all got going on?
1: We know inbred down there.
0: All Lawrence County same way.
1: We don't play down there.
0: No, you ain't even get it.

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0: Flight Tennessee Dispatch, over. I had a control burn up there in case you still see fire, over. Here we go, West Tennessee up. West Tennessee 188, over.
1: 188.
0: No cars on the siding, right? Everything's tucked away in the yard tracks, over. Here we go. 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Just set of light engines, correct, over. 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Keep it right on these 365 fields. Be careful. West Tennessee.
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2: It'd be close. 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
0: Alright, saying it'd be close. CO's not really giving you a time there, over.
2: When we get over the river, it usually blows in a time there. We'll probably let you know a little bit better.
0: Okay. All right, I understand. Thank you.
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1: Norfolk Southern, milepost 3, 5, 6, 5, snow defect, repeat, snow defect,

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SXSD, turning dispatcher Jacksonville to X-5-2404. Hey, you got a report of a warm wheel in your train. It's showing number 12. I think that's counting your engines as well. NKCR10006. Over. I pulled up the camera shot. That'll be line 10 there. Line 10 is what it's showing. Warm wheel in your train. It is one of those next natural stop there. So if we get stopped before we get to Nashville there, just we'll have you check it out then. Half hour. All right, I understand. So. Thank you there, CSXSD, train special route.

0: just access the train dispatch, Jack Small answering, over.
1: Good morning, man.
0: L69205, go ahead, over.
1: Yeah, we got a customer here, 11-5. He's going to come out side, 000. He's set one car off one industry on the main line. This is bad. Set cars on the north side of the LD. And he's clear up on the end.
0: I understand L69205. You said you're coming out at the 308.2, over. All right, L69205, got permission here to occupy side there in Oakworth. That is at 0606 ARS, over. All right, thank you there. CSX SD Train Special out.

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0: Yeah, I'm on your way. I'd like to get my
1: Oak Southern, milepost 356.5, no defect, repeat, no defect. No defect.

0: 6 SD train dispatch to Jackson, volume has been over.
1: 692, sir.
0: 692, go ahead, over.
1: Everything when you get the siding here, don't work line lock back siding movement. I'm logged in heading north.
0: All right, L69205, I understand everything handled on the siding, line lock back for siding use. Going up to the north end, I've got a late 128 that I'm going to get by you first and a 520 following them, and then we'll follow them up to Athens. Over.
1: Okay, come on north, third out.
0: All right, thank you there. CSX SD Transpatcher out.

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Detector out.

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Send it, let me know. 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
0: That's correct.

0: Jack, dispatcher, Jack Sebastian, over.
1: Why, 10305, Scott.
0: All right, good morning, why? 10305 at Oakworth. Get my train sheet out here. Make sure I got a good check here. Yeah, Bennett Daniel, 7 o'clock on duty. What's that bullet's number there?
1: Bullet's number is a 23388. Got engine 2040, calendar day done, PTC's working, plenty of fuel. Second Street, straight to the river.
0: All right, 692 sitting there by the street, waiting on one more to go by, and then he's going to go. So, Y10305, and that says LH 2040. You have my permission to open up there at 2nd Street. Interuse that siding over, both tracks need to come north, looking out for that 692. Let me know what's on the line, I'll back on the siding over.
1: All right, sir, understand why 103 got permission to occupy the side of 2nd Street. Both directions, looking out for that 692 ahead, over.
0: All right, permission to enter siding, 0734 SWN, over.
1: All right, 0734 SWN, thank you, sir.

0: 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Defect. Repeat, no defect.
1: No way, no monitoring, 48.
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3: 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We indicated right on the side and when you can take it.
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0: Y 103, switch the line lock back for side and move it there, y'all. Be careful getting around. Let me know when you're ready to get back, over.
1: All right, thank you, sir.
0: You're welcome. So, boys, moving in STL. Dispatch, just left.

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3.

say you start your engine over. Filter Miss Pest, westbound stops and west vehicle sign the main behind that 72C 651, 651 AM, going to Rules, over.

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Detector out.

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1: Alright, 8980 Elko Lumber, 61, over.
0: Roger. Tennessee 72Z, over. 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

72Z, Tugger Authority 8982, BNSF 9177, Uncle to Brock. All east of 336, letter Eagle. Back to out. Go ahead, O. All right.

0: Okay, this is the dispatch. Dash last room. Tennessee to 040.
1: Thank you. 05, go ahead. 4.
0: If y'all would, Thomas, put your stuff on the south storage, that way 287 should have some room on the
1: north storage there. I'm going to get finished up there and everything is buttoned up on the end here. Here we go. Dispatch that lot.

post 356.50, defect, repeat, no defect.

Norfolk Southern, milepost 367.2. No defects. Repeat, no defects. Southern, milepost 367.2. 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Repeat, no defects.

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0: Syndication over.

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Dispatch, that's fine.

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Thought you're out.

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1: 81, this is 12, ready to go when we can. 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
0: Syndication over.

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Tennessee to Cabri, over. You can follow AO4 westbound there to Lumber there.

0: Tennessee to Cabrini, over.
1: Cypress.
0: Box 8 at the 348 westbound, over 348 westbound.

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1: Y 103, Scotty. Sit back.
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1: Y 103.
0: Yeah, I got you on the Y 103. Go ahead, over.
1: I'd like to sit back, get that side to go back to Oakworth, over.
0: All right, you got it. Come on back there. Ready for you to come back to siding. Just let me know when you're back clear in the yard and everything's lined back for siding. Moving over.
1: All right. Missing in the side. Let's know we'll get locked up and clear, sir.
0: All right. We'll talk to you here in a little bit. Dispatch, that's what.
1: All right. Y-103 out.

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1: Y-103, you got permission back in that side and quick under split rail over.
0: On the split there, over.
1: I think, sir.
0: Got you out.
1: 103 out.
2: 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Repeat, no defect. Total axle 450. Detector out.
0: Tennessee MO1, 9231 ground, already coming back to you. Checking on 9341, ready to show all over.
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804-9545. Elko to Lumber coming back to y'all in 261. There you go. Thank you. West Tennessee to Cabrini, over. Anyone, County Hill, this trap, man. Get y'all by Lumber there.

0: see the debris over. 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There, over.
1: All right, I'll be there. I'll send you back to the city. Hurry up.
0: Yes, sir. It's about your hour.

CSX AC dispatcher to the L80905, over. Yeah, just a guess. How long are you going to work on the ramp before you're ready to go south? Over. All right, so you don't need to go onto the side of that dollar already, and it is clear, correct? Over. All right, do me a favor, let me know when you're heading south, over. 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
0: Alright, 103, back in 50 yards, everything handle line for the siding, alright. Is that it for y'all? You're gonna come to change force to do it.
1: I hope I see it, over.
0: Alright, y'all be careful, fish, tell me what touch you want. If they have a snowboard, looking for STR. STR, Special Jackson.

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We'll be dropped from east to west, 5th Street. And 16A pulling in track first.

JC Dispatcher to JC Davis. Yeah, let's go ahead and clear up that error. 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
1: It's Cobra Eagle, Echo Sonic at 9:06 a.m. by DDA. Cobra out.
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0: That's your out.
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Repeat. No defect. 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Detector out.

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0: 15, diversion clear, Decatur Vine, south.
1: 81, y'all back on the move. And 320, what'd you say? Okay.
2: Over. Yeah, come in 692, over. Just 8 cars out and head south, no work on. LC 9205, that's CSX 2011, you get my permission to open up. Out to ND there, track between north and south, here and come south, and let me know it's all right along back from angle. Alright, here we go. 1043, SWM.

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0: including both CP, one island vehicle for airway patrol, carry out.

0: Yeah, Robert.
1: This is Calvary asking permission to cross the drawbridge.
0: Yeah, as soon as I get the bridge back down, I'll holler at you and give you permission to come across.
1: Alright, copy that. Waiting for you to have us back. Thank you.
0: You're welcome.

dispatch. Can I file 692050? Thank you.

0: we sat down and turned that phone off. Hey, good morning, Agent 1. Let's go out here with a hot bearing talker. When you're trying to a safe stop, if you have an hour, down Soda 881. When you're trying to a safe stop, please call that dispatcher up and we'll knock out a quick inspection, okay?
1: Everybody go to 12-12. Everybody to 12-12, over.
0: 12-12, dark.

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1: Hey, let's go with everybody. Wayside Desk here. Yeah, Darby, your father got the same info I got. It's a Alpha 81 crew got hit with a hot wheel. I'm sorry, hot bearing talker. I think it's probably going to be a false stop, Darby, due to no trend at all. And it has some call of sun alert associated with it. But since it is the second axle, we'll just go and have them doing a suspension to make sure that Lee Loco is safe on the move.
2: Okay.
0: Coast Mechanical, be Sheffield, and don't know about delaying anybody just yet. It's coming pretty quick, it should.
1: Okay, yes, sir. It should be pretty quick, Dr. Hopefully we can get them in and get them out, get them back on the move. 81, like I said, that should be the second axle on that Lee locomotive of yours. If you would, just give me some temperatures. That'll make you not find anything apart. But grab me a temperature off that very first axle on your train. Should be AO number one, and then AO number two is the one that actually alerted. Grab me a comparison temperature. Now make sure you don't have any braking issues on that Lee locomotive. And call me back here at 128, okay? Stand by, partner, standing by.
0: Is Agency Dispatch still 1503?

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0: 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Total excellent 3-6.
1: Hello, 81.

0: taking into account. You might have to try to translate for that condoler. I heard him say he had just a couple of things.
1: Milepost. Three, but I didn't quite hear him.
0: He had like a wheel on the barrel.
1: Oh, okay. Repeat. No. Defects. Total. Axles. 602. Detector. Out.
0: Okay. But he said he had a 300 degree temper stick. I think most of them are supposed to be the 170 is what, you know, the ones they want to have. Let me ask you this, or hey, if you can hear me clearly. A81 conductor, can you feel any heat radiating from, you know, that second wheel versus that first wheel? Are they both saying to be, I don't want you to touch them, but do you feel any heat radiating from either one of those wheels or anything other?

0: I said all the same there, 881, coming from one versus the other, or vice versa. All right, what about any braking issues? Can you knock them off with a quick issue? We don't have any kind of braking issues on that late level. Let's do so up.
1: Engine down, line is locked up, not to make some crossovers.

881 Alpha 81. I got one more request for you. Just give me a small road drive and then you call in the show and you mention that bearing. That AO number 2 on that lead loco. Just to make it any kind of grindy angles, squirrely angles, squeaky noises, anything abnormal for me, okay? So, well, AO2 is the main one. AO2 is the one that actually alerted. That's crazy why you all stopped. But, yeah, just make sure none of those front trucks are making any abnormal noises coming from the bearing, okay? Nah, stand by, y'all.

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1: This is Calvary asking your permission to cross the bridge.
0: Hey, Robert.
1: This is Calvary asking your permission to cross the drawbridge.
0: Yeah, bridge is down. I've got my permission to come cross over.
1: All right, bridge is down and locked and ready for a move. Calvary up.
0: I appreciate it.

waiting on NS to get over here. 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

0: they got him lined up just yet. I'll hold off until he gets a signal there and shows up down there, and then give me a shout back. They got to weigh in at 2nd Street or crossover.
1: Crossover.
0: Come to the crossover. All right, Chet. Hold tight there. Let me make sure he gets a signal off the NS up here on the siding, and then I'll get back with you there as soon as I see him occupy the siding at Vine Street there.
1: All right. Understand. Holler back at you when that 692 gets into that.
0: All right, then we can set up and get out there and watch that 129 by, and y'all should be able to go to work there. We'll talk to you in a few minutes.
1: All right, we thank you.
0: That's it.

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1: Have an easy 1-4, Metro Whitley, the channel 23, 012.
0: I'm going for

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1: Okay, yeah, I think it's out system-wide, just y'all's information there.

0: For round trip out back to see if they work where you need to.
1: Mr. Engineer said that is correct.
0: Oh, good. All right. What's your work lineup look like, Dave?
2: Pickering, over.
1: We got Rush Core.
2: Pickering, over. I'm going to tell you going to be. I need to make a move here and back turn to local there, over.
3: Yeah, I was waiting on for Bray to get down here and put a Tim and with Gap. I just closed the JO. It's going to be here in a minute, and I clear up.
2: Well, I wish I knew that. Okay.
3: I found a help from sending somebody over here by truck. It's been spraying in the night rain, so I'm going to have to wait on it.
1: I'll back in again.
2: Communication, I'll tell you.
3: Can you hear you?
1: Back north, we got to get one out of gas plant.
0: Right, copy. You can copy all of that. Alright, so you're gonna need single swing out and get back to get the switch down here then, coming out of the south end of it.
1: Yes, sir. Yeah, we'll need a big swing forward and then a signal to leave on when I walk back to the heading.
0: Alright, copy all that, chopper in there, LC9905, CSX4313.
3: Are you on the truck or are you on the side? I'm parked over here. All right. You're here coming right now. Carry on.
0: All right, champ.

have one Cabrera mobile traffic to 1561 from McIntyre to McIntyre, including the GEP in McIntyre. And the mobile jail with Mr. Pickering from McIntyre to Wheeler, one island vehicle for FRA patrol carrier.

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1: All right, you're welcome. We'll talk to you here shortly.

0: 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Detector out.
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0: Tennessee, Spencer, answered, over.
1: Yes, 6-5-1-29, dispatch, we're not off the drawbridge.
0: Connected on the move, where y'all at there? Just your information, just my information. Okay. I have a 287 waiting on you there, Scott's Bear, and 16-8 back at Midway waiting on 287, just your information. Anyway, dispatcher out. Tennessee, answering, over.
1: Yeah, 6-5-1-29, dispatch, we're not off the drawbridge.
0: Indication there, I-129, over.
1: All right, we appreciate it. Yeah, 6-5-1-29,
0: huh? You expect to land now. This expector answering, over. Uncanny trail, over.
2: This XSD dispatch, Jack.
0: Oh, Uncanny trail tag, don't have to leave, 10:43 a.m., over.
2: All right, Y-101. It's 101.05 with the CSXT engine 4065. John Briggs looking out for that 692 on this end, 699 on the other end. You got permission to work with there, enter and use that siding in both directions. Get lined up when you can through the interchange, and when you get back, let me know you're finished, you're cleared, everything, line all back for the siding. Over.
3: 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Job briefing with that L692, not L699. Go make the interchange, and then let you know when we get back down here and everything, line all back.
2: All right, that's right. Mission open up there. 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
2: All right, you're welcome. Y'all be careful with talking to the bed. Anybody else on the channel right here for SD, Edward?

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0: 4313,
2: I'm going to say scratch your answer, over. Y'all got absolute block at 1050. 16E absolute block at 1050 as well there, over.
1: Two. One.

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0: Tuesday. That's the dispatcher, Jack Lansing.
1: 692 there, Scott. Everything we used to get in the yard here at Oakworth is all lined and locked back for the side. We're in the clear.
0: 692 is in the clear in the yard. Finished with the side there. Appreciate y'all. Good rest of the day.
1: Yeah, I appreciate you. Thank you. Talk to you tomorrow.
0: Thanks. That's that love.

0: 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Detector out.
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Is there an answer to dispatch at 12904? Yeah, that Oakwood local coming south behind you is a maybe push also. So let me know when y'all feel good about making the top of that hill and I can bring them in behind you. Okay, thank you. Hey,

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Fletcher.

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South mile post. Okay. Copy, check it on your 1846, that's 1846, and it's 3621 West, to be a T, 295, 295, letter A. Truck number 1, ONE. Check it on 1277, 1277 Void. Truck number 2, proceed from the 290, 290, letter A, to Midway, on the main track. Box number 7, Hope, H-O-L-D, main track at last name point. That's track is only 1846, 1846, two boxes, three boxes, 1, 2, and 7. One voids, 1, 2, 7, 7. 2 is the 298 letter A to Midway, 7 to Hope to Main.

146, Voyager 1277. 290 letter 8 to Midway, hold to Main 127. Okay, 1130, 1130 AM. Turn over your list, Liza, now. They said it should be ready to go now whenever you get a chance, sir.

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1: Wow, 101, clear outside at Oakworth, everything line locked back, forward to back.
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0: 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We're going to reverse. 1234, 1234 PM, according to rules, over. Dispatcher out.
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1: Can I get a tag on the ALE, please?
0: Calvary, tag on the ALE, 1258 PM, over.
1: All right, copy, got tag on the ALE, 1250 PM, by DTE, Calvary, over.
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Operated on the 2164 Plot to Lumber, over. 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
0: Number 2.
1: Right, we're on 2 with you.
0: Go ahead, Darryl.
1: Alright, I got a total of 40 cars. Nobody has heard anything, girl. They plan on pulling us into the siding.
0: I hadn't heard anything either there, so.
1: Okay, alright. We're ready to go when we can. I had to talk to them, you know. What's your traffic looking like as far as getting up there to McIntyre and dropping that car off the camp?
0: We're good on that end there, though.
1: Okay, alright. Well, we're ready to roll. If you want to holler out and see where they want us to go, it's 40 cars.
0: Alright, I'll let you know something just a minute, Errol.
1: Alright, here we go, appreciate it.
0: Fletcher.
2: Fletcher, copy, copy.
0: Get over.
2: T-75 still working on the A-lease?
0: Not to my knowledge, Errol.
2: Alright, thank you, sir.
0: Fletcher out.

0: 04, you back on one.
1: So full, please.
0: They said that y'all coming at 12. Is that the way y'all want to go and then take that car? Or what are you going to try to do?
1: Yeah, we'll come in at 12. We'll holler at Sam, and then we'll holler back at you.
0: Y'all come on syndication, Errol.
1: There we go. Appreciate it.
0: Start your after.

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1: AO 4, over.
0: After stopping at 12th Avenue on the NS3270, you do have permission past that westbound stop signal, May 1 to the side of west direction, over.
1: AO 4, understand. It's after stopping. It's best stop signal at 12. Westbound Main to side according to the rules. Thank you.
0: Stop and dispatcher. Tennessee Dispatcher, over. You are westbound at the 3026 Sam. This is on the NS6091 for westbound.

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1: Zio 4 approach, Rip Johnson.

place, then it's either Santa 81 over. You can stop or work anywhere else, you're going straight back to Decatur. All right, 27 is still working back, so what mile post you had over? Five letter A, track 3 coming to you. 315 letter A.

Southwest 73-881, over. Go release track authority 2400, proceed 297 letter A2A, something on the main, showing you all protected by track authority 2478, proceed, Bronx and Elko on hold, over.

plus Tennessee Dispatch for 289, over. What mile post can I show you, 289, over. Alright, 305 letter AM, we'll send you another track authority to hold the main line at Elko. Also, while I got you, releasing track authority number 2217, proceed steep, send the Crow Creek sign and clear. Showing you all protected by track authority 2408. That's going to be from the 297 letter 88, so.

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Tennessee dispatch, over. PSXM 523, communication behind, one over. No problem, dispatch out. And that's West Tennessee dispatch, over.

0: può essere attività il tuo all'interno.
1: I release in track 42164, 2164, proceed from box and number on the main, confirm you are off, take about 261, is that correct, over? Okay, I copy that, thank you. Dispatch out. Miss Tennessee, dispatch that at 289, over. 289, releasing two track authorities with you. Going to release a 2323, proceed procreate sign to the 297 letter A on the main, as well as track authority 2408, proceed from the 297 letter A to ASA on the main. Confirming you are all protected by track authority 2552, Brock the Elkhorn, hold over.

is going to be the 881 over. To confirm, are you all protected on the main between Lumber Lines on 261 territory over? Okay, we're going to release two track authorities. 2478 proceed Brock to Elko on the main, as well as the 2612 proceed Elko to Lumber on the main. Showing you protected by 261 over. That's correct, thank you. Dispatcher. Also, A81, just a heads up, they want you to ship in at McIntyre. All right, dispatcher.

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1: Dispatch up.

Force, Tennessee Dispatch, over. At one moment, let me reverse the switch, over. It's going to be 881 on the NS6091. Permission passed the eastbound stop signal at McIntyre Main 1 to the siding east direction. Over.

0: 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No defects. Repeat, no defects.
1: Say, nice. Well, they're trending.

spoke to the dispatch 287. As of now, you're waiting to see at least one there at Harbor. I'm going to go ahead and release a 2706 Proceed Houston ACE on the main, showing you protected by track authority 2842 Elko to Lumber. Is that correct, though?

0: 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Go ahead.
1: Got a lady at the 24 that expects to get permission here on the side here to Oak Forest, get straight up river.
0: Sighting Oak Forest, 1755 KLG.
1: 1755 KLG. We got that in both directions.
0: Yeah, that's right.
1: All right, thank you. We'll let you know when.

Tennessee Dispatch, over. Within 287, release and two track authorities, 2775, proceed Bronco Elko on the main, as well as the 2842, proceed Elko to Lumber, showing you are protected by 261, over. All right, I got that. Thank you. Dispatch, over.

Norfolk Southern. Norfolk Southern. Milepost 367.2. No defect.

Norfolk Southern, milepost 367.2. No defects.

0: incident for incident. Do you dispatch over?
1: Yes, that's Y-201
0: over. Y-201 over.
1: He's coming up the side here, off over there, straight over.
0: I got one getting across Bonner Street now. You'll get a signal as soon as they clear to go towards Upriver Road.
1: All right, waiting on this Y's identification. Thank you.
0: Do you dispatch out?
2: 26 to clear River Junction.

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0: Jacksonville, Bethel?
1: I was 25, but no push to Dale.
0: Alright, no push. See, while we're talking, they upped this activation failure to a false partial if you're able to copy one.

0: Yes, sir.
1: 201-05,
0: go ahead.
1: We're ready to come off the river and get back into that side of Oakworth.
0: I got you. I've got 699 about to come in there now. I give it 15 minutes or so and give me a call back.
1: Okay, we'll give you a call back. All right, thank you.

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0: Clear. Over. Southend.
1: Good afternoon.

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1: I-86, over.
0: Just curious, what are the train symbols at NS-4081? About where are they at, over?
1: 362. It's a 362. They're just east of
0: 8,
1: over.
0: So it's a 362 and they're east of where at, over?
1: East of Tesa, over.
0: All right, it's a 362 and they're east of Asa.
1: Correct, over.
0: All right, thanks.
1: Dispatch out. West Tennessee Dispatch, 362, over. Police and 2896 Proceed Lumber to Brock on the main, showing you protected by 2928 Proceed 8th Midway, over. Thank you, dispatch out.

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1: 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Here we go.
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1: Yes, ma'am. 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
0: Alright, I'll let you know as soon as I got a route for you. 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